0: title. That's sport. I'm Sandy Hodge.
1: It's Hawke's Bay weather with Thirsty Whale, the home of Nana's Roast. See you soon. Cloudy periods, a chance of a shower or two this evening. 16 is your overnight low. Tomorrow for your Tuesday, occasional rain, clearing to fine in the afternoon, and looking at a high of 20 degrees. When the ads stop,

0: You're listening to The Hits on your long weekend, King's birthday. Hope you're having a good one. And Tottenham Hotspur are coming to Aotearoa, playing Auckland FC on Sunday, the 26th of July. Be part of football history. You can get your tickets now from Ticketek. Pretty exciting. Celine Dion after a bit of Kygo and Tina Turner. You're on The Hits.
1: You must understand, oh, the touch of your hand makes my pulse real.

Brisbane on the hits on your Monday, long weekend, King's birthday. Send me a text. What are you up to? 4487. Now, the Hits Alpha Quiz has leveled up. We've got your chance to win 4 Post Malone tickets each weekday, 7:45 with Jonah, Ben and Megan, and 4:45 with Maddie and PJ. If you get all 10 questions right in 60 seconds, you could be seeing this guy. You know I said it, I am better now, better now. Make sure you're listening from tomorrow. Your chance to win 4 Post Malone tickets with the Hits Alpha Quiz. Coming up in about 4 minutes, Hoobastank, the reason I'm never going to stop loving this song. That's next on the Hits.

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0: here on The Hits with Sarah for your Monday King's Birthday coming up to 1 o'clock. And look, the weather is not looking great across the country. Met Service is warning of a significant weather event as heavy rain and strong gales hit much of the country. There's 22 severe weather warnings and watches all across the South and the North Island. Northland, you're expecting up to 200 millimetres of rain in some localised areas. There'll be more of an update in your news, sport and weather coming up in a few minutes, and I'll keep you updated across the afternoon as well. 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After 1 o'clock, we've got some One Direction and the new one from Somba on the way on The Hits.
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10: In this update, the King's Birthday road toll is sitting at its highest point in a decade after rising to 7. Two separate early morning crashes have claimed the lives of three people in the Ruapehu district and one person on Waiheke Island. A person also died in Wairake, north of Taupō, last night, and two died on Friday evening in crashes in Allenton near Dunedin and in Taupō. Claudia O'Neill has more.
11: Superintendent Steve Greeley says it's a sobering reminder for those travelling home today to take care. He says speeding, not using your seatbelt, being distracted or driving impaired are the four main contributors to accidents on the road and might be the difference between you getting home safely or not.
10: Much of the country is being urged to prepare for heavy rain as significant weather system moves in. Orange heavy rain warnings are in place for Northland, Tasman, Taranaki, Buller and Westland through until tomorrow. Up to 200 millimetres of rain is expected in Northland, with authorities warning motorists to take extra care on the roads. That's news. In sport, Kiwi sprinter Zoe Hobbs has been a late withdrawal from the latest Diamond League Athletics meeting after feeling sick upon arrival in Morocco. Hobbs is expected to be fit and firing for upcoming meets, while Tom Walsh is keen to bounce back after placing sixth in the men's shot put.
12: Essentially the same fields off to Rome, so there's a little bit of redemption after these first two Diamond Leagues in my corner to take care of there.
10: Marcus Armstrong has been the best of the Kiwi drivers in IndyCar's Detroit Grand Prix, finishing 11th. Scott Dixon couldn't complete the race, while Scott McLaughlin finished 19th after clashing with former teammate Will Power when he was among the leaders. Discus great Beatrice Faumuina has been named a companion of the New Zealand Order of Merit in the King's Birthday Honours. That's sport. I'm Sandy Hodge.
13: It's Hawke's Bay weather with Thirsty Whale, the home of Nana's Roast. See you soon. Cloudy periods, a chance of a shower or two this evening. 16 is your overnight low. Tomorrow for your Tuesday, occasional rain, clearing to fine in the afternoon, and looking at a high of 20 degrees.

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Hope you're having a good one. And if you're missing a bit of John, a bit of Megan or Maddie and PJ, don't worry. 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It's Lady Gaga and Bruno Mars on the hits.

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0: 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Hope you're having a wonderful long King's Birthday weekend.
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0: 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We'll catch you back here on the Hits Hawke's Bay.

You're on the hits for your long weekend. Back to work tomorrow, but if you are travelling at the moment, text the word traffic to 4487. I'll send you back a link to the Journeys Planner. It shows you any road closures, traffic cones, weather events, crashes, anything like that, so you can get home as safe and quickly as possible. Bit of SingStar action. It's Jamelia on the hits.

0: Jack's Project on the Hits for your long weekend. And what would an extra payday mean for you right now? The Hits 50K payday is hitting its final week for your chance to win your share of $50,000. 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You just have to listen out for that cue to call. This was someone that Maddie and PJ got to award last week.
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0: It's Post Malone and Morgan Wallen. I had some help on the hits coming up to 2 o'clock. And right now we've got your chance to win not one, not two, but four tickets to see Post Malone when he comes to Auckland on his big ass world tour, performing at Go Media Stadium Wednesday, the 21st of October. Tickets are on sale right now from livenation.co.nz. But if you want to take three mates plus yourself along, just listen out tomorrow from 7:45 in the morning and 4:45 in the afternoon with Maddie and PJ. Play the Alpha Quiz. If you get all 10 questions right in 60 seconds, you could be going to Post Malone. Coming up after 2 o'clock, some Pink and Miles Smith on The Hits.
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2: In this update, the top of both islands is facing the worst of a widespread rain system. Orange heavy rain warnings are in place for Northland, Tasman, Taranaki, Bulla and Westland. Heavy rain watches cover much of the North Island and Fiordland. Strong winds are also expected in Auckland, Northland, Tongariro and Taranaki later this afternoon. Met Service meteorologist Alan Bailey says many of the warnings continue overnight, with Northland's remaining in place until 5am.
3: There's been quite a bit of rain in places up there already, about 80 mils in Kaitaia in the last 12 hours.
2: The government's planned ban on card surcharges is still in doubt, with National lacking support to pass it. It was supposed to be enforced by May, but ACT and New Zealand First both confirmed they won't back the bill in its current form after concerns from businesses. New Commerce and Consumer Affairs Minister Cameron Brewer says conversations are ongoing, including with Labour counterpart Arena Williams. That's news. In sport, cricket legend Virat Kohli is celebrating his teammates after becoming Indian Premier League champions for the second year running. Kohli scored an unbeaten 75 to help the Royal Challengers Bengaluru down the Gujarat Titans by 5 wickets in the grand final. Black Caps paceman Jacob Duffy opened the bowling and set the tone, with Kohli telling Sky Sport the whole team trusts each other.
4: You don't need to be the one to step up every time. There's guys behind you, around you, who can win games of cricket for you. We have so many Man of the Match awards spread throughout the group as well.
2: ANZ Premiership. Frustration from the Steel as extra time snapped up their chance in receiving a bonus point in their loss to the Mystics last night. A thriller saw the Aucklanders take the top spot on the table after beating the hosts 61-53. That's sport. I'm Sandy Hodge.
5: It's Hawke's Bay weather with Thirsty Whale, the home of Nana's Roast. See you soon. Cloudy periods, a chance of a shower or two this evening. 16 is your overnight low. Tomorrow for your Tuesday, occasional rain, clearing to fine in the afternoon, and looking at a high of 20 degrees.

It's birthday long weekend, and we know it's a bit tough out there at the moment, so we've got your chance to win a $250 fuel voucher. All you have to do is rate the music we play here on the hits like this one. Do you want more or less Ed Sheeran? Just text MUSIC to 4487 and I'll send you the link. It's a little more.

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0: Hope you're having a great weekend. Maddie and PJ back with you tomorrow afternoon, getting through more of Maddie's 40 before 40 list.
1: Yes, and my siblings suggested something that I should be doing, black water rafting. And guess what? You could be joining me.
0: Thehits.co.nz to check out Maddie's full list. And we'll see you tomorrow on The Hits.

It's the hits, and I'm sure you've heard about Tim Payne, the All Whites player for New Zealand, who overnight went from 4,000 followers to now 3.7 million and counting, all because an influencer posted about his account. The All Blacks have also posted. He has passed the All Blacks in social media following. Wild. Jolly and Petch on the hits.

0: me.
1: Olivia Dean, on your Monday afternoon, King's birthday, long weekend, not the best weather around the country. Met Service was warning of a significant weather event as heavy rain and strong gales hit much of the country. Northland expecting up to 200 millimetres of rain, and there's 22 severe weather warnings and watches right now across the country. Please text me 4487 if you have any updates or anything we need to know. There was a crash in Ramarama, State Highway 1 near Bombay, about an hour ago. Motorists have been asked to avoid the area if possible and expect delays, especially with long weekend traffic heading home and the weather as well. Katy Perry, Firework, to get you through your day in about 4 minutes on the Hits.
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3: In this update, the long weekend road toll has risen to 7, its highest level in recent years. Police have now confirmed 3 people have died, 2 others are seriously injured and 1 is missing after 2 cars collided on State Highway 1 in the Central Plateau before 3 this morning. The road has been reopened about 5 kilometres north of Waiuru. A search is underway for the person who's unaccounted for. Claudia O'Neill has more.
4: One person died early this morning on Waiheke Island, another in Wairake north of Taupō last night. On Friday evening, 2 people died in separate crashes in Allenton near Dunedin and in Taupō. The road toll officially ends at 6 tomorrow morning.
3: There may be a silver lining to the fuel crisis for New Zealand ski season. New Zealand Ski says season pass sales remain strong despite uncertainty around rising fuel costs. Demand from Australia has softened slightly on last year's surge of 32%, but the company says bookings are still solid. Chief Executive Paul Anderson says they're closely tracking how fuel prices will impact staff and guests. That's news. In sport, the women's singles at Roland Garros will see Aryna Sabalenka face a resurgent Naomi Osaka in a fourth-round battle tomorrow morning. Craig Gabriel discusses the competitive fourth-round matchups from Paris.
5: Nothing else on the schedule comes close to attention-grabbing than Sabalenka-Osaka. The world number one won their 2 matches this year, and the only time Osaka had a win was 8 years ago. Osaka didn't even know they're head-to-head.
6: I don't know, like, whatever.
5: Sabalenka was fully aware of every match they've played, especially the recent Madrid one.
7: Ready to go there to fight.
5: We wait to see whose glitter ball, diamonds or sequins makes the quarters.
3: About 75 people have been rescued from height and 16 people arrested as thousands lined a street for Arsenal FC's English Premier League victory parade in North London. That's sport. I'm Sandy Hodge.
8: It's Hawke's Bay weather with Thirsty Whale, the home of Nana's Roast. See you soon. Cloudy periods, a chance of a shower or 2 this evening. 16 is your overnight low. Tomorrow for your Tuesday, occasional rain, clearing to fine in the afternoon. And looking at a high of 20 degrees.
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0: 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Go by the Amazon Boozy. 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Like we ain't born to die.
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Shakira after Lola Young on The Hits. You know

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0: 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Hope you're having a wonderful long King's Birthday weekend.
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0: 660 on the hits on your long weekend. King's birthday, Monday afternoon, and the hits 50K payday. 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This is what happened last week with John, Abed and Megan.
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0: That could be you. 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It's the final week we're going to do it. Coming up in about 4 minutes, some Ed Sheeran and Michael Jackson on the way on the hits.
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1: It's Benson Boone on the hits with Sarah for your Monday afternoon, wrapping up your long weekend very nearly. Most of us going back to work tomorrow. Text me 4487 what you're up to, or if there's anything you want me to pop on the radio. 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
20: In this update, heavy rain and strong winds are expected to bring the risk of flooding, slips and road closures as a widespread weather system moves in. Orange heavy rain warnings are in place for Northland, Tasman, Taranaki, Buller and Westland until tomorrow. Northland and Tasman face a moderate chance of being upgraded to a rare red level warning, with emergency management agencies urging people to remain vigilant. Meteorologist Alan Bailey says most of the country will see rain over the next 36 hours.
21: The eastern half of the country is not going to see particularly heavy falls, particularly places like Canterbury. They might just see a few showers tomorrow evening.
20: One of our newest Sirs says he's probably anaesthetised the equivalent of Eden Park's capacity over his career. Associate Professor Paul Baker is New Zealand's leading authority on airway management and has been knighted in this year's King's Birthday Honours list. He was a foundation consultant anaesthetist at Starship Children's Hospital and spent more than 40 years as an airway management specialist and paediatric anaesthetist. That's news. In sport, the Steel are calling for an ANZ Premiership rule change after extra time took away their chance at a crucial bonus point in their loss to the Mystics last night. The Auckland side takes the top spot on the ladder after a thrilling 61-53 win over the hosts in Invercargill. Although the scores were locked at 52-all after regulation, bonus point eligibility is based off the final score. Defender Kara Stiles says it's frustrating.
22: It sucks, but yeah, it was a good game. Gutted we can't get the bonus point, even though we tied. They need to change that rule, but yeah, just sucks.
20: Black cap Jacob Duffy is an Indian Premier League champion after his Royal Challengers Bangalore claimed a 5-wicket win over the Gujarat Titans in the final earlier this morning. That's sport. I'm Sandy Hodge.
1: The Hits, Hawke's Bay weather with Thirsty Whale, the home of Nana's Roast. See you soon.

0: cloudy periods. A chance of a shower or two this evening. 16 is your overnight low. Tomorrow for your Tuesday, occasional rain, clearing to fine in the afternoon, and looking at a high of 20 degrees.
1: The soundtrack to your day continues. 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

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It's Hozier, Too Sweet on the Hits.

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0: 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Maddie and PJ back with you tomorrow afternoon, getting through more of Maddie's 40 before 40 list.
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You're on the hits on your Monday long weekend, the 1st of June, which means it's officially winter. And we're kind of seeing that happen already with the weather. There are currently 22 severe weather warnings and watches issued across the country. And Met Service is warning of a significant weather event. Now, there's a couple of traffic updates because of this. State Highway 2 at Waiweka Gorge is set to close overnight. And State Highway 6 between Blenheim and Nelson.

0: is going to be closed as well due to expected flooding. You can find out all the details on any road closures, the weather updates from Met Service, crashes and traffic as well at nzherald.co.nz. Coming up for you next, Kelly Clarkson and some Blink 182 on the way on the hits.
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0: It's Pink on the Hits, coming up to 5 o'clock with Sarah on the end of your long weekend. And the Hits 50k payday has been going on for a few weeks now, and it's a final week for you to win your share of $50,000 this week. 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
10: In this update, orange heavy rain warnings are in place for Northland, Tasman, Taranaki, Buller and Westland. Met Service heavy rain watches cover much of the North Island and Fiordland. Strong winds are blowing in Northland, Auckland, Tongariro and Taranaki. More people want to give up vaping for a variety of reasons. Almost 16,000 people reached out to Quitline last year and a quarter wanted to quit vaping. Māori make up 23% of those seeking support. A key figure behind New Zealand's curriculum changes says children must remain at the heart of education. Elizabeth Rata is now a dame for her services to education after a career spanning 5 decades. Dame Elizabeth says education is one of life's greatest riches. A raft of visa changes begin today. The government's extending minimum English language requirements under the accredited employer work visa to skill level 3 roles. Another change means applying for a visitor visa for Pacific nationals falls to $161. That's news. In sport, an unbeaten 75 off 42 balls from Virat Kohli led Royal Challengers Bangalore to their second straight Indian Premier League cricket title with a 5-wicket win over the Gujarat Titans overnight. This means teammate and black cap Jacob Duffy now joins the New Zealand Test side with a winner's medal. Kohli says winning last year's IPL made this year's victory feel closer.
11: I said to a few of the boys that it doesn't feel like the same pressure as last year. We knew what kind of ability we have in the group. We stick to our cricket. If we execute our plans, we are the best team in the comp.
10: A stellar day on the water off Spain for New Zealand rowers Ben Taylor and Ollie Welch, winning the men's pair gold medal at the World Cup regatta. New Zealand also won bronze in the women's coxless 4. That's sport. I'm Joe Gilfillan.
12: The Hits, Hawke's Bay weather with Thirsty Whale, the home of Nana's Roast. See you soon. Cloudy periods, a chance of a shower or two this evening. 16 is your overnight low. Tomorrow for your Tuesday, occasional rain, clearing to fine in the afternoon. And looking at a high of 20 degrees.

for one more hour on your King's Birthday long weekend. Hopefully you've had a great long weekend before we all head back to work tomorrow. Remember, Met Service is warning of a significant weather event and there are currently 22 severe weather warnings and watches issued. You can find out all the information at nzherald.co.nz. Make sure you keep safe wherever you are across the country. It's Miles Smith.

0: Hey, it's Adam and Megan here. Hope you're having a wonderful long King's Birthday weekend.
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That actually makes it sound like it's ages away, but it's not. 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

0: Alex Warren, Fever Dream on the hits for your Monday evening. And we're so excited. Alex Warren is coming to the country on his Finding Family on the Road tour. Friday the 21st of August in Christchurch. Saturday the 22nd of August in Christchurch, double show. And then Monday the 24th of August in Auckland. Tickets are on sale from Ticketmaster, but you can find out all the details at thehits.co.nz if you or someone in your life is a massive Alex Warren fan. Coming up for you in about 4 minutes, some Sia, plus the Cranberries on the way on the Hits.
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0: to 6 o'clock on the Hits. You've been hanging out with Sarah. Thanks so much for keeping me company this afternoon. Enjoy the rest of your long weekend. Back to work tomorrow for most of us. Coming up for you after 6 o'clock, some Andy Grammer, Jack Project and Bon Jovi on the way. I'll catch you next time. Bye. The
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19: In this update, two state highways are closing now as a precautionary wet weather measure. State Highway 6 is closing between Blenheim and Nelson. State Highway 2 in the Waiweka Gorge is also closing any moment now. In Otago, NZTA says State Highway 6 between Makarora and Haast is open, though previously they'd said it was closed. Road users should take care on this route, and it does remain closed between Makarora and Lake Hawea. Orange heavy rain warnings are in place for Northland, Tasman, Taranaki, and Westland. Heavy rain watches cover much of the North Island and Fiordland. The King's Birthday Road death toll is at its highest point in a decade, 7. Superintendent Steve Greeley says it is a sobering reminder for those travelling home today to take care. Cruise operator Carnival Corporation is warning millions of customers, including New Zealanders, that personal information's been leaked in a major data breach. Carnival's begun informing people whose data was accessed. That's news. In sport, Shane Van Gisbergen's built on his improved NASCAR oval form so far as he sits in 8th place with 50 laps remaining at the Cracker Barrel 400 live from Nashville. SVG qualified 10th and lurked just outside the top 10 during a series of yellow flag restarts. The Black Caps can unleash their full bowling attack in this week's first cricket test with England. Matt Henry, Kyle Jamieson, Will O'Rourke and bowling coach Jacob Oram have left Belfast for London early to prepare. A stellar day on the water off Spain for New Zealand rowers Ben Taylor and Ollie Welch, winning the men's pair a gold medal at the World Cup regatta. New Zealand also won bronze in the women's Coxless 4 on finals day. That's sport. I'm Joe Gilfillan.
0: The Hits, Hawke's Bay weather with Thirsty Whale, the home of Nana's Roast. See you soon. Mostly cloudy, the chance of a shower or two this evening, northeasterlies, an overnight low of 16 degrees. Tomorrow, if you choose, occasional rain, clearing in the afternoon, but remaining cloudy.
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1: 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Keep holding on. That Girl is probably our most ambitious song yet. 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
21: In this update, wet weather has led to three state highway closures as a precautionary measure. State Highway 6 between Blenheim and Nelson and State Highway 2, the Waiweka Gorge, are closed. In Otago, NZTA says State Highway 6 is closed between Makarora and Lake Hawea. Orange heavy rain warnings and heavy rain watches cover much of the country. Hundreds of people have been caught dangerous driving in a major police crackdown on antisocial road users in Manawatu. Police this weekend have issued 101 infringement notices, including 29 for excess breath alcohol. 30 vehicles were ordered off the road, 10 were impounded, 4 drivers had their licenses suspended. Inspector Marty Gray says these groups tyrannise residents, businesses and other road users and won't be tolerated. Still no word on card surcharges being banned as the government's self-imposed deadline passes. The much-trumpeted policy would ban surcharges on card and contactless payments, but has faced heavy criticism from retailers. Here's political reporter Ethan Griffiths.
2: The bill was supposed to be in place by May, but after ACT and NZ First withdrew support, Prime Minister Chris Luxon said the government was taking a breather. New Commerce and Consumer Affairs Minister Cameron Brewer says conversations are ongoing, but wouldn't say if it would be in place by November's election. Labor says it's discussing the bill with Brewer, but has concerns about costs on businesses.
21: One of our new knights says he still gets excited going into the office and his honour won't change that. David Ellis has been recognised in today's King's Birthday Honours for developing world-class talent in racing managers, trainers and jockeys. At his stables, Teaco Racing have won multiple titles and he's invested more than $150 million at Karaka yearling sales. So David says he's not done having fun yet.
6: That passion has never left me. The industry has given me a wonderful life and I still feel very motivated about the future.
21: That's news. In sport, defender Tyler Bindon says there's a good feeling within the All Whites camp as they start their final preparations for the Football World Cup with Wednesday's warm-up against Haiti. Coach Darren Baisley plans to give most of his squad game time against the 83rd ranked team in the world, which sits two places above the All Whites. Bindon thinks Haiti will be an interesting benchmark to measure.

0: are up against. New Zealand IndyCar driver Scott McLaughlin's annoyed a bit of back-and-forth bumping with a former teammate has cost him a podium placing at the Detroit Grand Prix. Australian Will Power seemed to be miffed at being squeezed by McLaughlin on lap 78 of the 100-lapper and returned the favour a lap later. The contact caused McLaughlin to drop from near the front to finish 19th. That's sport. I'm Joe Gilfillan.
1: It's Hawke's Bay weather with Thirsty Whale, the home of Nana's Roast. See you soon. Mostly cloudy, the chance of a shower or two this evening. Northeasterlies, an overnight low of 16 degrees. Tomorrow for your Tuesday, occasional rain, clearing in the afternoon, but remaining cloudy. When the ads stop.

0: it's Adam and Megan here. Hope you're having a wonderful long King's Birthday weekend.
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3: In this update, two state highways are closed this evening as a precautionary measure. Orange heavy rain warnings are in place for Northland, Tasman, Taranaki, Buller and Westland. Heavy rain watches cover much of the North Island and Fiordland. State Highway 6 between Blenheim and Nelson and State Highway 2 in the Waiweka Gorge are closed. In Otago, NZTA now says State Highway 6 is open between Makarora and Lake Hawea. The government's backing 42 new e-bike chargers along the country's Great Rides trails. Here's political reporter Ethan Griffiths.
4: 14 chargers are being installed along the Hauraki Rail Trail and 12 each on Tasman's Great Taste Trail and the Whakarewarewa Forest Loop. The investment's worth $2.5 million, with the government only funding half of each charger. Tourism Minister Louise Upston says e-biking's gaining momentum and the Great Rides deliver strong economic benefits.
3: Our former Chief Ombudsman feels immensely honoured to receive a knighthood. Peter Boscher has been recognised for his services to the state and the judiciary. He was the Chief Ombudsman from 2015 to 2025 and also held high-profile law positions, including Principal Family Court Judge. Sir Peter says he counts his close working relationship with the late Māori King as a career highlight.
5: When he invited me onto Tūranga Waiwai to deliver a mihi whakatau, that to me was a life-changing moment.
3: Human oversight is seen as key to successful automated decision-making at the Ministry of Social Development. A bill aimed at improving efficiencies passed its third reading under urgency in Parliament on Friday. The government says it will reduce delays, errors and unnecessary debt while freeing up staff to better support clients. Futurist at Guerrilla Technology Paul Spain says safeguards are needed.
6: Making sure that they stick to ensuring those that are impacted by automated decisions genuinely have access to a human to help.
3: That's news. In sport, the All Whites are ready for the challenges their third Football World Cup will give them. The New Zealanders are set for two warm-up games against 83rd-ranked Haiti from midday on Wednesday and 4th-ranked England from 8 Sunday morning before their Pool G games against Iran, Egypt and Belgium. The Steel are calling for an ANZ Premiership rule change after extra time took away their chance for a crucial bonus point in their loss to the Mystics last night. The Mystics take top spot on the ladder after a thrilling 61-53 win over the Steel in Invercargill. Although the scores were locked at 52-all after regulation, bonus point eligibility is based on the final score. Defender Karis Stythe says it's frustrating. That's sport. I'm Joe Gilfillan.
7: The Hits, Hawke's Bay weather with Thirsty Whale, the home of Nana's Roast. See you soon. Mostly cloudy, the chance of a shower or two this evening, northeasterlies, an overnight low of 16 degrees. Tomorrow for your Tuesday, occasional rain, clearing in the afternoon, but remaining cloudy.

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7: In this update, Met Service is forecasting more significant heavy rain for northern and western parts of both the North and South Islands, with severe gales possible in parts of the North Island. A trough embedded in a humid northerly flow is bringing heavy rain to northern and western parts of the South Island and to parts of the North Island. Northeast winds may approach severe gale force in parts of the North Island. Warnings and watches are in force for many areas, all 12 detailed on the Met Service website and app. Signs a shift towards vapor. Vaping is not without harm as more people aim to quit. Almost 16,000 people reached out to Quitline last year. A quarter wanted to quit vaping. 23% were Māori. Auckland University Public Health Professor Chris Bullen says smoking and vaping both involve nicotine addiction.
8: There are the occasional people who can just quit cold turkey, but most people overwhelmingly find it extremely difficult.
7: One of our newest knights says he's probably anaesthetised the equivalent of Eden Park's capacity across his career. Associate Professor Paul Baker has been recognised in today's King's Birthday Honours List. He was a foundation consultant anaesthetist at Starship Children's Hospital and spent more than 40 years as an airway management specialist and paediatric anaesthetist. Sir Paul says he's seen some 30,000 plus patients.
9: It's hard to pick on one and say, well, that's the one, because there were so many wonderful patients, particularly children.
7: Multiple charges have been laid involving antisocial road use in Auckland this weekend. Police say dozens of vehicles assembled on Quay Street before the group grew to more than 200 cars around Botany Town Centre and other parts of the city. 10 vehicles were impounded. Other charges include dangerous driving, sustained loss of traction, driving drunk or while disqualified, and possession of cocaine. Superintendent Shannon Gray says police will continue targeting any antisocial road use. That's news. In sport, King's Birthday action in the New Zealand National Basketball League saw the Wellington Saints win 105-84 over their neighbours, the Manawatu Jets in Palmerston North. Frustration from the Southern Steel as extra time snapped up their chance of receiving a bonus point in their loss to the Mystics last night. A thriller saw the Mystics take the top spot on the table after beating their Steel hosts 61-53. The bonus point requirements are based on the final result of regulation time. Shane Van Gisbergen's finished fifth in NASCAR's Cracker Barrel 400 today in Nashville. He started the race in 10th and avoided a series of yellow flags to claim his first top five finish on the oval track. SVG is 12th overall. That's sport. I'm Joe Gilfillan.
10: The Hits, Hawke's Bay weather with Thirsty Whale, the home of Nana's Roast. See you soon. Mostly cloudy, the chance of a shower or two this evening, northeasterlies, an overnight low of 16 degrees. Tomorrow for your Tuesday, occasional rain, clearing in the afternoon, but remaining cloudy.
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0: 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Hope you're having a wonderful long King's Birthday weekend.
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8: In this update, the King's Birthday Road death toll is at its highest point in a decade, 7. Superintendent Steve Greeley says it's a sobering reminder for those travelling home this evening to take care. He says speeding, not wearing a seatbelt, being distracted or driving impaired are the main contributors and could be the difference between arriving safely or not. The Prime Minister's applauding recipients of King's Birthday Honours. New Zealand has two new dames and four new knights. This year's King's Birthday Honours list celebrates the work and achievements of 178 people, slightly more men than women. Senior political reporter Azaria Howell has more.
9: Chris Luxon says achievements of New Zealanders being honoured have helped make our country a stronger and better place. The PM says New Zealand's incredibly proud and stands alongside in celebration.
8: Greenpeace says we're now getting a more accurate picture of the effects of bottom trawling and wants an urgent ban. MPI's bycatch report covering the latest full fishing year shows trawl operations are responsible for over 300 marine mammal deaths and the destruction of more than 8 tonnes of coral. Fisheries New Zealand says it monitors protected species captures using onboard cameras and observers. Greenpeace Oceans campaigner Ellie Hooper says they've been seeing these impacts for a long time.
10: I don't think that it's actually getting worse. It's just that this is the cost of commercial fishing, and it's huge.
8: A suspected scorpion discovery in an Auckland bathroom. The find was shared on the Instagram page Lazy Susan, run by food and travel writer Anna Shahab. It was found alive but has since died. A Biosecurity New Zealand surveillance team members collected a sample. MPI Biosecurity Surveillance Manager Nick Ward says the person who notified them returned to New Zealand last month from a country that has scorpions. Mr. Ward says scorpions occasionally enter New Zealand as hitchhiker pests and are considered a low biosecurity risk because they have very specific climate requirements. That's news. In sport, the Black Caps have gathered in London ahead of the first of three cricket tests against England. Rested pace bowlers Matt Henry, Will O'Rourke and Kyle Jamieson are all fit and firing. With Nathan Smith, Blair Tickner and Zach Folkes all options, coach Rob Walter says he wants a player who can contribute on both sides of the ball should the need arise. Two-time Commonwealth Games gold medalist Beatrice Fomwena is crediting her career success to her family after her King's Birthday honour today. The former Olympic discus thrower is now a companion of the New Zealand Order of Merit for her services to sport and governance. Queen Bee has worn many hats, working across various sporting bodies, serving two terms as a director of Sport New Zealand and shaping their initiatives to manage mental health. That's sport. I'm Joe Gilfillan.
11: The Hits, Hawke's Bay weather with Thirsty Whale, the home of Nana's Roast. See you soon. Mostly cloudy, the chance of a shower or two this evening, northeasterlies, an overnight low of 16 degrees. Tomorrow for your Tuesday, occasional rain, clearing in the afternoon, but remaining cloudy.
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16: In this update, there's more significant heavy rain in northern and western parts of both the North and South Islands, with Met Service warning severe gales are possible in parts of the North Island. A trough embedded in a humid northerly flow is bringing heavy rain to northern and western parts of the South Island and to parts of the North Island. Northeast winds may approach severe gale force in parts of the North Island. There are 12 warnings and watches in force, detailed on the Met Service website and app. Our foreign affairs ministers held talks with a range of Polynesian leaders in Samoa. Winston Peters attended official Independence Day events today and met Samoa's Prime Minister and Foreign Minister. He says they discussed New Zealand's support for the Pacific Islands, the fuel crisis and the future of the Moana Pasifika rugby team. Mr. Peters says officials have been instructed to engage with New Zealand rugby and other stakeholders with urgency to explore all possible options for the club. The minister returns from Samoa tonight. Still no word on card surcharges being banned as the government's self-imposed deadline passes. The much-trumpeted policy would ban surcharges on card and contactless payments, but has faced heavy criticism from retailers. Here's political reporter Ethan Griffiths.
1: The bill was supposed to be in place by May, but after ACT and NZ First withdrew support, Prime Minister Chris Luxon said the government was taking a breather. New Commerce and Consumer Affairs Minister Cameron Brewer says conversations are ongoing, but wouldn't say if it would be in place by November's election. Labor says it's discussing the bill with Brewer, but has concerns about costs on businesses.
16: Cat ownership rules are tightening in Tasman, but the District Council says enforcement is not the focus. Domestic cats over 6 months old must now be microchipped, de-sexed and registered under rules that took effect today. Communications Officer Tim O'Connell says they don't want to create fear, they just want to look after cats. Mr. O'Connell says the aim is to give owners peace of mind. That's news. In sport, the Black Caps plan to unleash Matt Henry, Kyle Jameson, Will O'Rourke for the first time in this week's first cricket test with England. Henry has been under an injury cloud leading into the first test at Lord's starting on Thursday with a low-grade left hamstring strain. Black Caps coach Rob Walter says all things point to the leader of his attack being fully fit and ready. The French Open is heating up, with the remaining players in both the men's and women's singles draws battling to become a first-time Roland Garros champion. Arina Sabalenka plays a resurgent Naomi Osaka in a fourth-round battle overnight. Gold off Spain for New Zealand rowers Ben Taylor and Ollie Welsh, winning the men's pair at the World Cup Regatta. New Zealand also won bronze in the women's Coxless 4 on finals day. That's sport. I'm Joe Gilfillan.
17: It's Hawke's Bay weather with Thirsty Whale, the home of Nana's Roast. See you soon. Mostly cloudy, the chance of a shower or two this evening. Northeasterlies, an overnight low of 16 degrees. Tomorrow for your Tuesday, occasional rain, clearing in the afternoon, but remaining cloudy.

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1: Monday is always worth a shot, and Tuesday, well, why not? And Wednesday's just a great excuse to get out for a good old chat. 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
2: I know you moved on to someone new. 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
1: 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That Girl is probably our most ambitious song yet. 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
16: In this update, severe weather is still causing major travel headaches with key highways shut across the country due to flooding, fallen trees and dangerous conditions. Heavy rain warnings remain in place for several regions, with much of the North Island and Fiordland on alert for more wet weather. The official King's Birthday weekend road toll period has just ended, reaching at least 7 deaths, the most in a decade.
17: 3 people died after 2 cars collided on State Highway 1 in the Central Plateau in the early hours of yesterday morning. Within the same night, 1 person also died on Waiheke Island and another in Wairaki, north of Taupō. On Friday evening, 2 people died in separate crashes in Allenton near Dunedin and in Taupō.
16: Patients will be getting quicker and cheaper treatment for some common conditions. From today, pharmacists can provide funded medicines for things like UTIs, conjunctivitis, head lice and emergency contraception. And our video gaming industry has smashed the $1 billion revenue mark, hitting the target 2 years early. Joy Keane from the Game Developers Association says a handful of studios are driving most of the growth.
4: We have studios like Pickpock who have a suite of games, and in fact they've just hit over 500 million downloads of all their games.
16: In sport, it's now official. Serena Williams is returning to the WTA Tour. The 23-time Grand Slam winner re-entered the doping testing pool last year but had denied a comeback previously. She'll begin her return by playing doubles at Queen's Club in London next week. And reigning Women's World Sevens Player of the Year, Georgia Miller, is up for the gong again. The Black Fern Sevens vice-captain has been nominated for the top prize. And that's news and sport. 20% of kids are experiencing food insecurity. Donate to Kids Can's 20 for 20 appeal at 20for20.org.nz.
11: That's Hawke's Bay weather with Thirsty Whale, home of Nana's Roast. See you soon. Occasional rain clearing but remaining cloudy. Mainly fine tomorrow. Westerlies developing and the high of 20. Peter and four, Adam and Megan this morning on the Hits Hawke's Bay.
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You're on the Hits Hawke's Bay. Peter in this morning. Adam and Megan have a break this week, and welcome into June 2nd. Officially winter now. We've got the, winter weather. Not the temperatures, though. Getting up to 20 degrees for us today. Occasional rain, though, like most of the country. We have the rain clearing, remaining cloudy, and then mainly fine weather for tomorrow. Overnight down to 10. Today's high, 20 degrees. It's the Hits Hawke's Bay.

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Love on the Brain, Rihanna, the hits, Hawke's Bay. No Alpha Quiz on the show this morning with the team away this week, but it will be back in the afternoon with Maddie and PJ. 10 questions, 60 seconds, a chance for you to win either the money or some Post Malone tickets. 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

0: You're on the Hits Hawks Bay for June 2nd, day two of winter. Although it's going to get up to 20 degrees today and rain just about everywhere around the country. So for us, rain clearing but remaining cloudy. Can't complain. It's been such a great few weeks. But fine weather returns tomorrow. Fine westerly winds. Fine again on Thursday. And the highs this week remain in the high teens, early 20s for the rest of the week. A news update next for you on the Hits Hawks Bay.
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19: In this update, Firefighters have been kept busy overnight tackling a house fire in a portico in the Eastern Bay of Plenty that spread to nearby trees and strong winds, while investigators head back to a blaze in West Auckland. Wild weather is causing headaches on the roads with State Highways 2 between Opotiki and Gisborne, 6 Blenheim to Nelson and 60 between Takaka to Collingwood closed. Winter's officially kicked off in Queenstown and it's celebrating its earliest ski season start ever. Coronet Peak and the Remarkables will fully open next Saturday thanks to new snowmaking tech. And the International Cricket Council has approved a trial that could lead to pink balls being used as replacements in test matches to combat bad light.
0: The Hits Hawke's Bay weather with Thirsty Whale, home of Nana's Roast. See you soon. Occasional rain clearing but remaining cloudy. Mainly fine tomorrow. Westerlies developing and the high of 20. Peter and Four, Adam and Megan this morning on the Hits Hawke's Bay.
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It's Adele on the Hits Hawke's Bay. Maddie and PJ in the afternoon. You may know that Maddie is ticking off 40 new things before he turns 40. And next on the list, Blackwater Rafting. It's a must. So the legendary Blackwater Rafting Co. have come on board to give Maddie the experience of a lifetime. And you can win too. A chance for you to win a trip to Waitomo for your own Blackwater Rafting experience. 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Maddie and PJ back from 3 for more on that. Thanks to the Blackwater Rafting Co. The Hits Hawke's Bay.

0: David Guetta, One Republic on the Hits Hawke's Bay with Peter in this morning. Adam and Megan on a break this week and a winning week. 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

0: here on the Hits Hawks Face, Segala and James Arthur. Morning, welcome into Tuesday, a short week. It is coming up to 7 o'clock.
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3: Sarah Street is safer thanks to a fibre-powered speed camera, which is managed by the police, who use fibre to process DNA matches, which is a different match to the hunk Tracy found on a dating site that had an ad from Chorus saying New Zealand runs on fibre.
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7: In this update, police came down hard on dangerous drivers over King's birthday weekend, with dozens of cars impounded or taken off the road across Auckland and Manawatū. From burnouts to cocaine charges, the crackdown also saw licences suspended. A bill forcing tech giants like Google and Meta to pay for local news linked on their platforms is still in limbo.
8: It was put on hold in 2024 over fears US President Donald Trump may retaliate with tariffs should US companies be targeted. Asked if the bill's officially dead, Media and Communications Minister Paul Goldsmith says no decisions have been made.
7: New Zealand's gaming industry is on a roll, smashing its $1 billion revenue target 2 years ahead of schedule. Joy Keane from the Game Developers Association says the code program has helped turbocharge growth.
9: So if you're an independent developer by yourself, it might take a lot longer to get that hit success, but through the code program, we're seeing that happen more and more often.
7: And a scorpion has turned up in the bathroom of an Auckland home, prompting an investigation. The person who notified MPI came back from a country that has scorpions last month. It's considered a low biosecurity risk because our climate isn't ideal for it. In sport, at the age of 44, Serena Williams will attempt a return to the professional tennis circuit next week. She's entered the Queen's Club tournament in London in doubles. And Black Ferns Sevens vice-captain Georgia Miller has been nominated for the Women's World Player of the Year for a third straight year. In that sport, 20% of kids are experiencing food insecurity. Donate to Kids Cairns 20 for 20 appeal at 20for20.org.nz.
10: The Hits Hawke's Bay weather with Thirsty Whale, home of Nana's Roast. See you soon. Occasional rain clearing but remaining cloudy. Mainly fine tomorrow. Westerlies developing and the high of 20. Peter and four, Adam and Megan this morning on the Hits Hawke's Bay.
6: All over the bay. Adam and Megan on the Hits.

You're on the Hits Hawks Bay, Ariana Grande and Peter in this morning. Adam and Megan on a break this week for the short week. It is June 2nd, second day of winter, and the winter weather going on around the country, but not temperatures. We have the rain today. It won't last too long. Then cloudy for most of the day. Fine weather starts tomorrow. But temperatures getting up to 19 or 20 degrees today and tomorrow. Sam Fender, Olivia Dean on the Hits Hawks Bay.

0: There, Talkspace, Sam Fender, Olivia Dean. Our 50K payday last week for the short week. 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And then if you get through, we'll find out how much money you can take away. 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Lady Gaga and George Ezra coming up on the Hits Hawke's Bay.
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You're on the Hits Hawks Bay, streaming everywhere on the iHeart app for June 2nd, short week. And I have a Tim Payne update coming up. It's a story that's, well, the best story of the Football World Cup, and it's gone crazy over the weekend, even more crazy. That is next after 5 on the Hits.

0: You're on the Hits Hawke's Bay with Five and your Tim Payne update for the morning. And I'll recap the story because there are people who don't know about the story. I did talk to somebody at the weekend who had no idea about this story, but Argentinian football influencer did a story online last week. He wanted to find the least followed footballer for the upcoming World Cup. He went through all the teams taking part and he found that Tim Payne from the All Whites and Wellington Phoenix had the lowest, just over 4,000, around 4,500 Instagram followers. So he asked his followers to follow Tim Payne, jump on board, make this guy the star of the Football World Cup. Ideally, they wanted to get Tim Payne to 1 million followers, and they did that in a few hours. And then it hit 2, and then 3, and then overnight last night, 4 million followers now for Tim Payne, which makes him, more followers than the All Blacks. I think he's fourth on the list of New Zealand celebrities with Instagram followers. So 4 million for Tim Payne overnight.
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13: In this update, severe weather is still causing major travel headaches with key highways shut across the country due to flooding, fallen trees and dangerous conditions. The official King's Birthday weekend road toll period has ended, reaching at least 7 deaths, the most in a decade. Our video gaming industry has smashed the $1 billion revenue mark, hitting the target 2 years early. And it's now official, Serena Williams is returning to the WTA Tour.
14: The Hits Hawke's Bay weather with Thirsty Whale, home of Nana's Roast. See you soon. Occasional rain clearing but remaining cloudy. Mainly fine tomorrow. Westerlies developing and the high of 20. Peter and four, Adam and Megan this morning on the Hits Hawke's Bay.
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The Heads Hawks Bay, a wet start to the new week, but it will get better. The rain around clearing, but remaining cloudy. Fine weather tomorrow, fine again Thursday, and mild temperatures. High today should get up to around 20 degrees. Peter in this morning, it's Cyril on the Heads Hawks Bay. I love it.

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12: In this update, the desert road has been hit by another devastating crash, with three people killed and two seriously hurt near Waiuru yesterday. There were at least seven deaths on the roads this King's Birthday weekend. Ruapehu Mayor Weston Curtin.
13: Desert road can be quite lonely and isolated, and so people quite often get into trouble that way.
12: If you need meds for a common health issue, you may not need a GP visit anymore. From today, pharmacists can prescribe some funded medicines themselves.
14: It includes treatments for scabies, head lice and UTIs, as well as pain and fever relief for children. Health Minister Simeon Brown says it means more people will have access to subsidised medicines rather than paying over-the-counter prices or the cost of a GP appointment.
12: Schools are physically restraining students more than ever. The Ministry of Education has recorded nearly 9,400 incidents since 2023.
15: Auckland recorded nearly 700 cases last year, followed by Canterbury with 590. The Ministry says restraint should only be used as a last resort to prevent harm when no other option exists and the response is reasonable.
12: And winter's officially kicked off in Queenstown and it's celebrating its earliest ski season start ever. Coronet Peak and the Remarkables will fully open next Saturday thanks to new snowmaking tech. To sport, Serena Williams has confirmed her return to tennis at the age of 44. She'll play doubles next week at the Queen's Club tournament in London. And Shane van Gisbergen hopes to use his best result at a NASCAR Oval event as a catapult through the rest of the season. The Kiwi driver claimed fifth place at the Cracker Barrel 400 in Nashville. In that sport, 20% of kids are experiencing food insecurity. Donate to Kids Can's 20 for 20 appeal at 20for20.org.nz.
16: The Hits Hawke's Bay weather with Thirsty Whale, home of Nana's Roast. See you soon. Occasional rain clearing but remaining cloudy. Mainly fine tomorrow. Westerlies developing and the high of 20. Peter and four, Adam and Megan this morning on the Hits Hawke's Bay.
0: Your local Hawke's Bay breakfast. Adam and Megan on the Hits.

0: meant to be. Baby Rex of Florida Georgia Line on the Hits Hawke's Bay. You're winning this week.
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0: Yes, it's our final week, so three times again today. Now, midday and 5 o'clock. I know we're running a little bit late, but that's the way it's going to be this week. Just filling in. I'm just the new guy. So all you need to do is text through on 4487. 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Text number is 4487 right now. It's the Hits Hawke's Bay.

0: Olivia Dean, the Hits Hawke's Bay. Wet start to the new week, short week, and the rain won't be here too long, clearing up, but remaining cloudy today. Top temperature, though, gets up to 20. Fine weather tomorrow, fine again on Thursday, and highs around 19 to 20 this week. All right, let's give away some money. Thanks for your text messages. I'll make a call next and give away some of our 50K payday coming up on the Hits Hawke's Bay.
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0: Hey, thanks for your text this morning. I've got some good news for you. You're going to win some money today.
2: Oh, awesome.
0: Yes. Now, what are you going to spend your money on?
2: Probably new brake pads for my car.
0: You need some new brake pads. Well, that's important. You definitely need some money for that.
2: Oh, definitely. Yeah.
0: And how was your long weekend? All good?
2: Oh, it was great. I did nothing. It was terrific.
0: Okay, yeah, relaxing weekend. Debs, for you today, $400 coming your way. All right.
2: Oh, no way.
0: Yes.
2: Oh, my God. Yay, thank you so much.
0: And we're going to do it again at midday today, and hopefully everything will work. We can play the little sting with the next time. 12 o'clock and 5 o'clock, your chance to take away some more money. 50K payday, final week with the Hits Hawke's Bay.
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9: In this update, police came down hard on dangerous drivers over King's Birthday weekend, with dozens of cars impounded or taken off the roads across Auckland and Manawatū. New Zealand's gaming industry is on a roll, smashing its $1 billion revenue target 2 years ahead of schedule. A scorpion has turned up in the bathroom of an Auckland home, prompting an MPI investigation. And Blackfern Sevens vice-captain Georgia Miller has been nominated for the Women's World Player of the Year for the third year in a row.
10: The Hits Hawke's Bay weather with Thirsty Whale, home of Nana's Roast. See you soon. Occasional rain clearing but remaining cloudy. Mainly fine tomorrow. Westerlies developing and the high of 20. Peter and Four, Adam and Megan this morning on the Hits Hawke's Bay.
1: Adam and Megan
0: on the Hits.

That's Hawke's Bay, second day of winter officially. We've got the weather for it, the rain, but temperature's okay. Mild, getting up to 20 degrees today and tomorrow, but looking better for Wednesday, Thursday, sunshine for Hawke's

David Guetta, Teddy Swims, Tones and I on the Hits Hawke's Bay. 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It's the final week for you to grab your share of the 50K. So we'll do it again at midday and then again at 5 o'clock. 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Midday, make sure you be here, and you could be our next winner. Taylor Swift and The Calling coming up on the Hits Hawke's Bay. Adam

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13: In this update, Prime Minister Chris Luxon is pushing back after US Defence Secretary Pete Hegseth accused New Zealand of leaning on American military muscle. While we're tracking toward 2% of GDP on defence spending, Hegseth wants allies at 3.5%. But Luxon says we choose our defending spending.

0: And no one else.
1: I'm actually damn proud of the fact that we're doubling our defence expenditure. It's been run down over 30 years, and it's a big job building it back.
0: Flooding is causing headaches across the Upper South Island and Bay of Plenty, with roads shut and drivers urged to take care after Golden Bay was hammered by more than 350 millimetres of rain. Heavy rain warnings remain in place, while Wellington has already smashed its June temperature record, with back-to-back highs above 19 degrees over the past 2 days. The AA says New Zealand needs a serious rethink on road safety after the deadliest King's Birthday weekend in 10 years. 7 people died and 5 crashes. In a new survey from Wise, it shows more than 4 in 10 travellers blow their budget overseas. Travel spending expert Anna Kanbai.
2: Kiwis are really good for planning before they head abroad, but then when they get to their destination, all of that planning goes out the window and they kind of have a very relaxed attitude.
0: In sport, at the age of 44, Serena Williams will attempt a return to the professional tennis circuit next week. She's entered the Queen's Club tournament in London in doubles. Black Fern Sevens vice-captain Georgia Miller has been nominated for the Women's World Player of the Year for a third straight year. And Shane van Gisbergen has fired a warning to the rest of the NASCAR field after his best oval event finish. The Kiwi driver claimed a fifth place to finish at the Cracker Barrel 400 in Nashville. And that's sport, I'm Bryn Rudkin.
3: The Hits Hawke's Bay weather with Thirsty Whale, home of Nana's Roast. See you soon. Occasional rain clearing but remaining cloudy. Northeasterly winds, mainly fine tomorrow. Fine again on Thursday. And the high today gets up to 19 or 20 degrees.
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Imagine Dragons on the Hits Hawke's Bay. Peter and for Adam and Megan this morning, and tomorrow Wisey's Wednesday Workplace Shout will be on. 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All you need to do is go to the Hits Hawke's Bay Facebook page or text shout. Send that to 4487 and we could be turning up with morning tea tomorrow. Wisey's Bakery and Catering in Austin Street, Onikawa. They do full catering for any occasion, big events, birthdays, work shouts, you name it. So go to the Hits Facebook page or text shout. Send that to 4487. 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

0: Jojo on Hits Hawke's Bay, Peter in for Adam and Megan this morning, and a huge moment for Hawke's Bay, bringing global talent right to our doorstep with the Hawke's Bay Arts Festival. The Hawke's Bay Arts Festival have announced two huge international acts for 2026. Macy Gray returns. The Grammy-winning superstar is coming back to New Zealand for the first time in over a decade. So live in Napier, hitting the stage at Napier Municipal Theatre on October 18. And World Class Circus joining the lineup, the incredible Canadian performers Machine de Cirque. So two headline acts, Music Nostalgia and High Energy Circus in one massive festival this year. Pre-sale details, pre-sale open today, right now. It started at 9 o'clock for Arts Festival members. And general sale tickets will be on sale from Thursday, this coming Thursday, June 4 at 9 a.m. You can book at hbaf.co.nz. or Ticketek. So very exciting news for the Hawke's Bay Arts Festival, hbaf.co.nz or from Ticketek. Let's give you a Third Eye Blind. Walker Hayes featuring Kesha and Rag & Bone Man coming up on the Hits Hawke's Bay.
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1: You're on the hits, Rag and Bone Man, Human, and Peter in for Adam and Megan this morning and this week. The team having a break. Of course, we've got the money to give away with the 50K payday. It is your last week to win. Plenty of winners.
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1: Yeah, Petra took away some money.
3: Your payday amount is $800.
4: Oh my gosh. That's insane. That is not what I was expecting.
5: Well done. $800 coming your way.
4: Amazing. Thank you guys so much. This is awesome.
1: That was Petra, another one of the winners, taking away $800. And then this morning we had the text winner. We'll do it again tomorrow. Chance to text through if you're having trouble getting through on the phones. And then a random call to a winner. This morning it was Debs.
6: I'm good, thank you.
1: Hey, thanks for your text this morning. I've got some good news for you. You're going to win some money today.
6: Oh, awesome.
1: Yes. Now, what are you going to spend your money on?
6: Probably new brake pads for my car.
1: You need some new brake pads. Well, that's important. You definitely need some money for that.
6: Oh, definitely. Yeah.
1: And how was your long weekend? All good?
6: Oh, it was great. I did nothing. It was terrific.
1: Okay, good. Relaxing weekend. Debs, for you today, $400 coming your way.
6: All right. Oh, no way.
1: Yes.
6: Oh, my God. Yay, thank you so much.
1: So, Debs, our first winner for Tuesday. We are going to do it again. Two more chances today at midday and then at 5 o'clock. 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Your share of $50,000 with our 50K payday. So midday and then 5 o'clock, we've got four more days of winning to get rid of this money. Hayley will be in after 10 o'clock this morning across your workday. Until then, let's give you Alex Warren, Ella Henderson, Savage Garden, and Ed Sheeran. 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
1: In this update, Prime Minister Chris Luxon is backing a plan to double defence spending to 2% of GDP, saying New Zealand needs new equipment, more drones and extra personnel. That comes after US Defence Secretary Pete Hegseth accused New Zealand of freeloading off the US military.
2: When there's a Pacific emergency, like a weather event, who goes in there first with those Hercules and stuff? It's us.
1: The Tongariro Alpine Crossing could soon see visitor numbers capped if trampers keep climbing past pre-COVID levels. Around 71,000 people tackled the track between October and April.
3: The Department of Conservation believes having more than 2,000 people cross in a single direction could reach sustainable limits. It wants to prevent pressure on nature and infrastructure.
1: The worst of the rain looks to be easing in Nelson, Tasman after flooding forced a Brightwater household to evacuate. But with more than 350 millimetres falling in Golden Bay, several highways and local roads across the region remain closed. And we understand a former junior staffer at Auckland St Cuthbert's College was sacked after concerns were raised about a sex toy at the school. The college says an independent board-led investigation is underway. In sport, Aryna Sabalenka has stepped up her chase for a maiden French Tennis Open title with a commanding round of 16 win over Naomi Osaka. The world number one needed just an hour and 27 minutes to get past Osaka 7-5-6-3. Sabalenka says she was pushed on Sky Sport.
4: She's such a great player, always tough battles against her, super aggressive tennis. I'm mostly happy the way I surf and that I was able to, you know, put all of that pressure back on her and happy with the win. It was a very tough one.
1: And former England football captain and manager Kevin Keegan has announced he has stage 4 cancer. In that sport, 20% of kids are experiencing food insecurity. Donate to Kids Can's 20 for 20 appeal at 20 for 20.

0: nt.org.nz. Perhaps Hawke's Bay weather with Thirsty Way or the home of Nana's Roast. See you soon. Got occasional rain clearing, then fine. Lighter westerly winds, a high of 20 and 9 overnight. Tomorrow fine and sunny with westerly winds and a high of 18 degrees.
1: Let's get

the Hits. You're with Ella for your Tuesday, and Benson Boone is currently on a world tour, except he's left New Zealand off of the list, so I don't think he can really be classifying that as a world tour. I wish we could be hearing this song live. It's Beautiful Things. Benson Boone on the Hits.

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0: Hey, it's Adam and Megan here. We're away this week as we're in Auckland at a work conference. Keep an eye on our social media to find out what we're getting up to as the week continues.
1: Yes, and will I take some new promo pics in double denim? That's the big question.
0: It's entirely possible. We'll find out. Have a wonderful week, and we will join you back here next Monday on the Hits Hawke's Bay.

Hits Anywhere on iHeartRadio. And I always find Tuesdays very difficult after a long weekend. For those of us who were lucky enough to get Monday off, it makes Tuesday just a little bit harder, but by the time Thursday rolls around, oh, I think we'll be very happy about the short week. It's David Guetta and Flo Rida with Club Can't Handle Me.

0: when we've done this, we're not watching the music videos that have just come out. We're watching 2016 music videos in particular. One of our favorites is the R City and Adam Levine Locked Away music video. It's cinema. And the song's coming up next on The Hits.
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1: 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I'm my love, set me free. The new hits.
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You're with Ella on the hits, and this weekend just been, I'm sure many of us said we were going to do some spring cleaning for the long weekend refresh. I definitely said I was going to clean my car, except I didn't do it. And I was beating myself.

0: up about this a little bit. Except fear not. If you were in the same boat, don't beat yourself up, because the reason you may not have done it is because your brain just thinks the task is a lot bigger of a deal than it actually is, because you've created this pressure or it feels like an obligation that you have to get it done. Whereas if you leave it a bit more spontaneous and you say sometime this weekend or, you know, before Sunday I'll get this done, you're much more likely to get it done. So don't beat yourself up if you didn't do all the cleaning you said you would this long weekend. We've got Florence and the Machine coming up. Just after 11, Florence and the Machine will be on The Hits.
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18: In this update, TSB and Heartland Bank could be joining forces in a $620 million merger. If it gets the green light, the new TSB

0: Heartland Bank would have a rural focus.
1: Business Desk reports this is subject to community consultation with Taranaki residents, where the foundation is based, Heartland shareholders and banking regulators. They're aiming to merge in December.
0: Nelson's wild weather has caused a wastewater spill into local waterways after floodwaters burst a pipe overnight. Repairs are underway, but swimming and collecting shellfish around Nelson Haven is unsafe for the next few days. Meanwhile, Golden Bay has been hammered with more than 350 millimetres of rain in 24 hours, and heavy rain warnings remain in place for parts of the Bay of Plenty. The AA says our driving culture needs a serious rethink after the deadliest King's Birthday weekend road toll in 10 years, with 7 people killed in 5 crashes. Road safety spokesperson Dylan Thompson.
2: That is about distraction, about fatigue, about following distances, about driving to the conditions. Lots of times people take too casual an approach.
0: And a scorpion found in an Auckland bathroom has been ruled a low biosecurity risk, with MPI now testing to confirm exactly what species it is. Officials say scorpions are not high risk because our climate doesn't really suit them. In sport, Aryna Sabalenka has powered into the last 8 at the French Tennis Open with a 7-5, 6-3 win over fellow 4-time major winner Naomi Osaka. After losing the opening 2 games, the world number 1 won 13 of the next 19 to close out the match in 87 minutes.
3: I think the key was that I really stayed aggressive no matter what, and I was serving pretty well. I think, overall, I think I played a really great match.
0: And Paul Cole has cruised into the round of 16 at the British Squash Open in Birmingham as he chases a 3rd title. And that sport, 20% of kids are experiencing food insecurity. Donate to Kids Can's 20 for 20 appeal at 20for20.org.nz. Perhaps Hawke's Bay weather with Thirsty Whale, the home of Nana's Roast. See you soon. Got occasional rain clearing, then fine. Lighter westerly winds, a high of 20 and 9 overnight. Tomorrow fine and sunny with westerly winds and a high of 18 degrees.

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Dial 0800 the hits, and the cash could be all yours. It's Jelly Roll, Liar, on the hits.

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0: Maddie and PJ, and we're back this afternoon with group therapy.
1: This last week we had a barber drama. Should you have to pay for an appointment that you missed at the barber's?
0: So, if you've got any dilemmas that you want answered or help with, text it through to 4487 and we'll see you from 3 on the hits.
2: Now and then I think of when we were together. Like when you said you felt so happy you could die.

this song is one of the first times that we've actually gotten to hear Rihanna so stripped back and not have a huge production element behind it. And it's one of her most successful ballads yet. It's Rihanna, Stay on the Hits.

0: 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That
1: girl. Hey, it's Ben from Borderline, and you're listening to our new song, That Girl, on the hits. Keep holding on. That Girl is probably our most ambitious song yet. It's full of all of our, like, 80s influences, like Prince and MJ, and it's just super theatrical, so give it a listen.

0: It's the hit Stream Us Anywhere on iHeartRadio. And the Aotearoa Music Awards happened last week. And Kiwi artist Lorde was victorious yet again. She won Best Pop Artist, an international achievement this year. Pretty unsurprising with her latest album, Virgin, doing so well on the charts time and time again with so many hits. We've got the song that started it all for Ed Sheeran on the way. She's in the class 18, stuck in her daydream. The A-Team is coming up next on The Hits.
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0: Pretty special her doing a Kiwi artist, especially Will Swinton's on her show. We've got Kelly Clarkson on the way next on The Hits. The
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14: In this update, TSB and Heartland Bank are looking at joining forces by the end of the year in a potential $620 million merger.
15: Business Desk reports the deal depends on feedback from Taranaki residents, where Toi Foundation is based, Heartland shareholders and banking regulators. Heartland says this will improve financial efficiency and resilience, which may improve the bank's long-term credit rating.
14: Nelson's wild weather has caused a wastewater spill into local waterways. Golden Bay has been hammered with more than 350 millimetres of rain in 24 hours.
16: Nelson Mayor Nick Smith says overnight peak flows burst a pipe in the Paru Paru system. It sent wastewater into Saltwater Creek, the Mai Tai River and Nelson Haven. He says repairs are expected within 48 hours, but swimming and shellfish gathering in the Haven will be unsafe for several days.
14: Tax refund season is underway. The IRD's Rebecca Baker.
17: The average amount of a refund last year was $472, but of that 2.1 million customers, a million of them had less than $20 in a refund.
14: And this year's national Scrabble champion has been crowned after the three-day Scrabble championship in Christchurch. Howard Warner took out the win and his 13th national championship with his final word, oversole, worth 95 points. In sport, tickets for Saturday's Super Rugby qualifying final between the Crusaders and Blues in Christchurch are all but snapped up. A spokesperson's confirmed the seating allocated as part of the general sale has been exhausted in the space of 20 minutes. And Serena Williams has confirmed to return to tennis at the age of 44. She'll play doubles next week at the Queen's Club tournament in London. In that sport, 20% of kids are experiencing food insecurity. Donate to Kids Can's 20 for 20 appeal at 20for20.org.nz. The Hats Hawke's Bay weather with Thirsty Whale, the home of Nana's Roast. See you soon. Got occasional rain clearing, then fine. Lighter westerly winds, a high of 20 and 9 overnight. Tomorrow fine and sunny with westerly winds and a high of 18 degrees.